0: That boy not going to place. Stand by your side, ladies. Okay.
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0: What was that?
1: 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Wow. Have some faith in a man, we don't grow like
0: August 22nd.

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0: Christoph. 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

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She been drinking too much, she leaning to the right. 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This girl might collide. 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I got a bend, I take a curve and then a left and then a right. I know we swerving, I be scared, but I made it through the lights. I keep straight and take a right and beat bricks and tuck a left. The police finally out of sight. She tell me it's about time. She said she wasn't scared, plus she holding on my neck. She gonna put it in her purse, don't wanna see me hurt. She said, baby boy, please do it tonight. She look good, she look good, she look good. She look good, she look good, she look good. She look good, she look good, she look good. She look good, she look good, she look good. She look good, she look good, she look good. She look good, she look good, she look good. Love, gush, love, gush, love, gush, love, gush, love, gush, love, gush, love, gush, love, gush, love, gush, love, gush, love, gush, love, gush, love, gush, love, gush, love, gush, love, gush, love, gush, love, gush, love, gush, love, gush, love, gush, love, gush, love, gush, love, gush, love, gush, love, gush, love, gush, love, gush, love, gush, love, gush, love, gush, love, gush, love, gush, 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

Spartan 28 this Wednesday, 12th, Fuego Wednesdays Latin Night, Pub House on the Avenue, and Friday 14th, Catalyst Nightclub, Neon Nights. Anyone interested in making

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DJ Christoph, your truly Jago Wino Max. Life, you can keep laughing. The best part of your night is now. Baby, keep shining. Well, you know that.

the drill. If you're new to this, we are true to this. All you gotta do is stop that screen, share with your friend. Wanna say welcome. All the newbies, we say love, love, love, love, love, love, love, love, and blessings all the time. And as I said last night, moving forward, we only gonna sprinkle new. Yeah, the eclipse is here. The preparation for 2027 is upon us. There's a couple little carnivals to get past. And we end October in Tobago. And that's when we hit that reset button. So all my citizens of Soca, I'm going to make sure that you know what's what. Can't leave you at the side of the road. As a spectator, you gotta be in the mix. So you know what's going on. So as I said, we are broadcasting from the capital of happiness. This is where we only put smiles on your face. That's what we're here to do. I'm sure you're smiling right now. Even if you was vexed all day today, what they went to work on that boss man saw you. Forget about him all now. No, don't put that in your mind. Erase that from your mind. We are here to put a smile on your face, get you ready to finish the rest of the week. We make every night feel amazing. Amazing. You dig? So turn your volume up. This is Ride or Die from Farmer. Let's go. Oh, Spice, I know how you're feeling. Somebody tell you go and move to America and leave all the Spice.

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0: 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He will be appearing this Wednesday at Fuego Wednesday's Latin Night at Pub House on the Avenue.
1: Este 12 de agosto, DJ Spartan estará en Ariapita Avenue en Fuego Pub House con su Noche Latina.
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2: The final week of DJ Spartan 2018 TNT Tour is here. He will be appearing this Wednesday at Fuego Wednesday's Latin Night at Pub House on the Avenue.
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1: 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When you have your something on X6. 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

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You are making a phenomenon.

0: hope you're not aware though. Good morning to Simone. Simone, pose off there in your nice skirt. Oh. Good morning to you. Hope you have a great day today. Seeing a message here. This week is just flying. Do have a blessed, safe Wednesday, guys. Also, love coming from Bina Lily and Ashley of Rio. Wishing the same for you. Good morning to you, Althea. Showing Ali and the team in Sando. Good morning. Have a blessed day today. You know, sometimes it might be a little bit off balance when the day starts. Today was one of those days for me, and I just came, pick up the WhatsApp, and saw a message, and I feel like if that message was directly for me, yes, boy. It says, when I shift my mindset from inner critic to inner coach, I discover a world of new possibilities. I access my inner powers and values, appreciate my qualities and talents, find the meaning and purpose of my life, and adopt a can-do attitude that enables me to overcome my fears and fulfill my destiny. That one they reach me. That one they reach me. I'm glad for that one. Whoever sent that message this morning, give thanks for the giving of thanks. That one day. You said what going on with? All right, check that one day. So, that you day.
1: Good yeah. Morning.
0: That one they reach me. That one they reach me, boy, Risa, boy, yeah. I give thanks to whoever send that message. Sometimes you just put out a message and you don't know, you might just get a movement just to put out a word or something, and you never know who it might touch, you know? So I appreciate that person. 771, I appreciate you this morning. Thank you for that. I needed that today. Yeah? We got news feed coming up. A lot more information for you inside the One Morning Show. Good morning once again.

0: Yeah, that Karen. Yes, he raised that boy. So, something wrong with Risa, I'm telling you.
1: Huh?
0: Something wrong with Risa. Risa is showing me the new features on WhatsApp and how he edited a picture that he posted on WhatsApp.
1: Mm.
0: With WhatsApp, right?
1: Mm-hmm.
0: The picture Risa bleach.
1: Mm-hmm.
0: So he looking 10 shades lighter.
1: Yeah, man.
0: And then, so I say, Risa, but how come you bleach? Hey, man, my eye real pretty too.
1: Your eye nice.
0: You see my eye?
1: Your eye nice. I see the picture there, I say, it's Christoph, you know. Fussy red, you know. The Dan red with curly hair, boy. Oh, AI is the devil, boy. Trumpet, boy. Hi, Michelle Borrell. AI is the devil, boy. Trumpet, boy. We let go of AI graphic day for Wicked's Kingdom. The bun we to the ground.
0: What they didn't say is what they
1: didn't say
0: boy.
1: About we, boy.
0: Come on, boy.
1: I'm humble. This false advertising. Huh? Yeah. It had a vibe.
0: Yeah,
1: big up the sponsor.
0: I don't understand, boy.
1: Never just, monster.
0: It wasn't that for the way the they went in, boy.
1: Nah, boy. We had a little man running through the fence, you know. The little man, come and play. The fence right there, the little man run straight through it. Woo! I said, but use Harry Potter, boy. But this is AI slap. This is false advertising.
0: Oh, gosh. Only
1: yeah. We had to warn the advertisers about that Trumpet, because they're using AI in everything now, and now everything running the risk of looking the same.
0: And sounding the same. Yeah.
1: You understand? I ain't saying not to use the AI.
0: Of course not.
1: But have a heart and actually, just because it's an AI to do the work for you, Trumpet, it don't mean you still have to do your due diligence and make sure you're putting out something good out there.
0: Yeah.
1: Oh gosh, change the voice now. Give me a different voice.
0: As you said the other day, just tell the prompt, make it a little brighter on the image.

0: China.
1: Image, just say, hey, brighten this image. It's a dead giveaway with the dark silhouettes and thing in all the graphics. Brighten the image, like how the brighten razor.
0: Like on the bleach razor.
1: On the bleach out razor.
0: Yes, brighten me.
1: Yeah, just do hashtag Jamaican soap in your prompt and you're going to be all right. But.
0: All right. Lisa, could you give us one more so we could get to this news feed here?
1: When they figure out how to use that AI to horn trumpet, we doomed it. None of you ain't coming back from that in no trumpet.
2: Oh, a blind date.
0: AI blind date, I get. I saw, you know what's killing me though with the AI? Let me tell you the AI. So there are some AI Instagram accounts with some women looking out of this world superb. Let me tell you how easy us men are.
1: Perfecto.
0: Yeah, nah, boy. The girl them looking out of this world, like you could proper watch chipper. It and you could see. You could see it, but of course there are certain ways for you to tell if something is AI or not.
1: Yeah.
0: And I just watching the men comments, boy. Damn,
1: men
0: ready.
1: Going in, you know.
0: Carrot men ready to give the land, house, car,
2: everything
0: to this AI, you know.
1: Because the world is simple, trumpet, and we feeble humans complicating our existence on this plane.
0: Hey.
1: You understand? Especially
0: man, boy,
1: when it comes to man.
0: Human. Man.
1: Mankind. Man. No, it's the girl too, trumpet. Girl too. Because the thing simple, trumpet, all we want is that. All
0: right.
1: That is it.
0: That's starting the day like that. Raise up.
1: That is all we want out there,
0: Raise up. No.
1: That's not all we want.
0: That's not all we want. But here's what we want.
1: Tea, breakfast, lunch, and dinner. That is all we want.
0: Wow.
2: Yeah.
0: Huh? I can get this one, yeah. Just give me an extra before you hear that.
1: Come there, Christoph. Look the press.
2: Dad.
0: Yeah, Christoph. Just give me an extra.
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0: speed.
1: When he looks like Elon. So. Look at that. Right, Razor drop
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1: Justice Minister Devesh Maharaj met with leaders from the police, prison service, judiciary, and homeland security to update the prison rehabilitation system. Together, the group is preparing for the new Parole Act 2026 and building the steps needed to put the law into action.
2: In a joint statement, judiciary heads from the Caribbean Court of Justice, CCJ member states, expressed grave concern over leaked internal communications and administrative disclosures. Addressing recent public reports regarding the court's internal affairs, the judiciary of five Caribbean countries strongly condemned the breach, highlighting its potential to undermine the court's operations and integrity.

0: Antigua's Prime Minister, Gaston Brown, said that some of the judiciary are abusing the discretion in law by imposing lenient sentences on repeat offenders and others who have committed heinous crimes. In a statement on Tuesday, he said these short sentences have now resulted in approximately 250 repeat offenders who are stretching law enforcement capabilities and putting the entire society of Antigua at risk. Prime Minister Brown warned that his government has the authority to ask for the removal of these underperforming members of the judiciary in the interest of national security.
1: Football superstar Cristiano Ronaldo has married his longtime partner, model and influencer Georgina Rodriguez, in a civil ceremony in Portugal. Calling it the wedding of the year, Portuguese media say the couple tied the knot in a coastal town near Lisbon and that their five children attended. The news broke on an Instagram entry that had more than 3 million likes within 30 minutes of being posted.
0: And in more football news, but more on a local plane, Trinidad and Tobago fullback Rio Cardenas has signed on to Bristol City FC on a season-long loan from Crystal Palace.
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0: Oh, listen. Oh, listen. All right. Nice, man. Good morning to you. We have our birthdays coming up in a little while. If you know somebody celebrating a birthday today, send us a WhatsApp message with the person's name, number, and some information for us to prank them. Oh, listen. Nice, man. Probably the connection on the boat. What going on with it? Cherise. All right, Cherise, you're plugging there now? You're plugging there, like we know, right? Good morning to you. Don't work too hard today. Cordell, what going on? Loving the house.
1: Oh, my spending. Trumpet. I'm reading something very interesting here.
0: Tell me now.
1: It's saying fewer people today are getting married than in previous generations.
0: Right.
1: Continuing a decades-long decline in marriage rates across most developed nations in the world, Trumpet. It's not just the United States, it's the whole world.
0: Mm-hmm.
1: They say in the United States alone, the marriage rate has dropped by nearly 60% since the 1970s. Like 60%, eh?
0: That's wow.
1: Like more than 50%.
0: Yeah.
1: So if a million people was getting married, right,
0: we only have 400,000 people getting married
1: now.
0: Whoa, that's a big drop.
1: That's a huge drop. Right, they said fewer than half of all the households are now occupied by married couples, down from 66% in 1975 and 70% in 1970. Roughly 89% of the world's population lives in countries where marriage rates are actively falling. Nations like Canada, Australia, New Zealand have all recorded steady year-over-year drops in registered marriages. Why is this happening?
0: Why are people choosing not to get married?
1: Yeah.
0: And are they saying time?
1: They said both men and women are prioritizing higher education and career building before settling down. Economic pressure, skyrocketing housing costs, student loan debt, etc., and wedding expenses act as heavy deterrents. Data shows that 73% of unmarried young adults want to marry eventually but feel it's simply too expensive right now. It's like playing mass trumpet. Best you revel on the side.
0: But
2: expensive.
0: Go ahead.
1: Continue. Rise of cohabitation, living together without a marriage certificate, has lost its historical stigma. So that you have a girl in your house and thing and everybody
0: shacking
1: watching
0: up,
1: it.
0: Shacking up. Used to
1: shacking up is shacking no longer up. Frowned upon. Mm-hmm. Over 59% of adults over 45 have cohabited with a romantic partner, outpacing the number who have married. So we have more shacking ups now.
0: Than marriage.
1: Mm-hmm. They're saying while fewer people are tying the knot, divorce rates have also plummeted. But Stevie Wonder could see if you have less people married, then obviously you have less people who could get divorced.
0: I'm seeing on the WhatsApp that people don't have money to get married out there. Is that the because if you don't have the money to get married, you could just go in the red house?
1: No, not I'm saying just for the wedding ceremony to maintain the marriage.
0: To actually put resources together and live together and start a family, etc., etc.
1: You see, my hypothesis about it is when you're in the maridin age, Trumpet.
0: I see the maridin age.
1: Yeah.
0: I like it.
1: That is all when you're hunky dory and everything is lovely and you have birds and bells and whistles in your brain and thing. Mm. Basically, you ain't get on yet now, but you know. All 22, 25, wrong day, Trumpet.
0: So what happened if
1: you
0: get
1: broken when you're wrong that age?
0: So what happened if you get early?
1: Huh?
0: What happened if you get early?
1: Common sense has come with our horn, Trumpet. And you just realize that you have to protect your peace. And so you just slow down with that urge to get married when you're reaching your 30s, Trumpet, when you start to see a little dust.
0: Mm.
1: Because few 20-year-olds have two nickel that I could knock together, Trumpet.
0: Two nickel to knuckle.
1: A mickle, mickle, a muckle. What you name? Brockle makeup.
0: Diani.
1: Two nickel to knuckle. Yeah, no, two nickel to knuckle. All around 27, 28 is when you really start to, you know, if you're blessed in a certain way, start to see the way. And then
0: I think it's a lot more than that, though. Mm-hmm. I think it have a lot more different things in the whole pot that cause that decrease in marriage. Mm-hmm. For example, early on, You would have found a lot of families church-based, religion-based, right?
1: Correct.
0: And that's part of religion. Yeah, yeah. Part of the whole thing is, right, you reach a particular age, right, you get married, you ting, whatever.
1: Mm-hmm.
0: That has changed, right? So that's one part in the whole thing.
1: Also, to be wise to them who just in the church for going to the church sake. We wise to them now. So a lot of people could have fooled you with the eyes of church boy married, man. We know you on the hub. We know. We could tell. Right? Plus with the social media, by things you post that thing. A lot of what was in the dark coming to the light. So you can't fool that church boy and church
0: guilt
1: thing
0: also anymore. Also the social construct different, because before people look at marriage as a kind of business in the sense of, all right, we're looking at, it's a combination of families.
1: Mm-hmm.
0: So, right, so you watch at this family and da-da-da-da-da, and you all come together and things. I'm not even talking about arranged marriages here, because that's another thing. But
1: them still doing that?
0: Yes, of course.
1: Them still married?
0: Yes.
1: Underage
0: people
1: to people?
0: I never said that part. I just said yes. Still have
1: but that was
0: marriages.
1: One of the problems with arranged marriages.
0: Yes. Well,
1: you're under 18 and them done promising. You can imagine that, boy. Your mother just come and say, Richard, meet Sandra. That was good.
0: And that is it.
1: And you like, oh.
0: Wow. So I think that's also a part of it.
1: I like Douglas. You know, I ain't too.
0: And you're right. Based on what you read too, a lot of people career driven. A lot of people focusing on, you know, establishing themselves on a particular level. And because of that, they put marriage in the background, on the back burner, and say, well, all right, I'm focused on this. I'm gonna get my master's, gonna do X, Y, Z, da, da, da, da, da. And by the time they finish everything and they establish yourself and pay off,
1: you're about 42 years old, nobody in where you are again.
0: Daddy, I never say that, eh? I never say that.
1: Your egg and them scramble. Your swimmers swimming the wrong direction, trumpet. So, that is it for you.
0: Let me hear from you.

0: If you are married, right, and you're looking back now, would you, and you had the opportunity, would you say, boy, I bounce my head with this marriage thing. I should have just trod like this. Or if you're single,
1: yeah,
0: why? Why are you not married? Like, what is it, a decision, a personal? Now, some people, and I'm talking about, there are some people really, really, really, really who feel like they're not cut out for marriage.
1: Yeah.
0: There are people like that.
1: I used to think so.
0: There are people who feel that they're not, marriage is not for them. If that's how you feel as well, you could tell.
1: Because the examples that you have of married people in your life, you don't really have successful examples.
0: Could be that. Or they just...
1: Yeah, it's a thing, boy, let me do him try that.
0: Me even want no spouse. I good. There are people like that. And you wouldn't believe there how many women actually say that too. That was shocking to me.
1: Got out of it.
0: Yeah, right.
2: Good morning.
1: Morning.
2: Oh, I think it is that it's easier for people nowadays to just walk away. Because if you have to get divorced, there's so much things you have to... It's not even a matter of the marriage. You know, when people don't know how to sit down and resolve situations, resolve problems, come to compromises and stuff like that. So, you're married and you're quote-unquote fed up or you want to do something else. If you're married now, you had to sit down, you had a divorce and this and that. And if all it shack up, so to speak, you go your way, I go mine, I will just keep it pushing.
0: Although our law in Trinidad and Tobago says how much years, if you're over 3 years, yeah, thing go out of split up, you know that?
1: It's 3 or 7.
0: Nah, it's not 7. It's a lot less than 7.
1: So you have to pull how she named then.
0: Yeah. If a certain time reach.
1: Get them a contract break like Wassa. Send them home for a week by the mother trumpet. Follow up with them for no apparent reason. Send them home every three months.
0: The court go and look at it as a contract break. But do you have the figures as far as divorce in Trinidad and Tobago?
1: I could look for it.
0: I would like to know the CSO there.
1: But some figures, Kevin Senedi. But some figures I see in here, Trumpet, she was talking about the different things of divorce that you had to go through and you had to pay who, had to pay who and thing. And I see in Florida do some moves here against, they almost completely eliminate lifetime alimony. So for those who don't know, alimony is what you pay to your spouse. So if I make you more money than you, I had to pay you alimony. And sometimes it was for the rest of my life.
0: Correct.
1: This time I only marry you for 3 years. And I had to pay you the rest of my life. So what I do now is they make it like a bridge the gap kind of vibes where... it's designed to help spouse transition to single life, strictly kept at. So my limited understanding of it is the term in marriages. So if you have a short-term marriage, 3 to 10 years.
0: Oh, you're getting it based on that.
1: Your alimony can last longer than 50% of the marriage length.
0: Oh, okay. So I think that's fair.
1: Because that now will put some of the thing away from the man and them who worried about, or the girl, because a lot of women have more than men these days financially. And you studying, well, I got to pay this man if this thing ain't work out, or I got to pay this girl. Well, no. You ain't got to pay for the rest. Because why was that a law in the first place? Jebby called me and you ain't work out, so you can't ever go and get a work by?
0: You remember.
1: Never? You must just steal man get money?
0: A lot of those laws started in the time when the construction of the... family construct was different.
1: Correct. Yeah.
0: So that's the reason why. So when you look back at it now, you watch like,
1: because them men and them girl wasn't working and them men was just leaving them girl and them to suffer.
0: Correct.
1: But now, well, I'm glad we get some progress in that department for both.
0: Well, in the US.
1: Not yet.
0: Kanisha is saying 5 years of consistently living in a household together is common law marriage.
1: Kanisha, like your check, girl. Check it out.
0: So you tell us now, we want to find out from you, if you're married, if you look back and you watch everything, would you all say,
1: I feel if I could
0: do it over again? Or if you're single, are you thinking about getting married, or you think, well, boy, you see that marriage thing, I good.
3: The numbers don't lie. Give us your view. Call 628-9336 or WhatsApp 799-9696.
4: Oh, fellas.
1: Oh.
4: So, personally... Okay, so I got married. I was married for what, 9 months? And I personally don't believe that the generation...
3: Who is responsible for this insanity? Sir, ma'am, that is inappropriate for radio.
1: Hey, well, I want 50,000 borrow, baby.
0: 9 months, just, Zidane? 9 months?
1: I want 50,000 borrow. Because no, money
0: but even before with my little wedding business, right?
1: Mm.

0: you would look to send out anniversaries from dates, from the dates that you would have worked at a wedding, right? And a lot of times you might send out a message saying happy anniversary, and they tell you thing mash up.
1: That because them so getting married for the wedding trumpet.
0: I'm talking about probably about 30 to 40%.
1: See, man come live with me, two different things too. Plus, plenty of them getting married for.
0: Well, let's hear the
1: optics.
0: The dancing 9 months, you know.
1: 9 months, you make it.
2: Oh, fellas. So, personally, okay, so I got married. I was married for what, 9 months? And I personally don't believe that the generation coming now, and as well as some of my generation, they don't understand the sanctity of marriage.
0: They see
2: the wedding as the goal, not the marriage. And most people.
0: Hello, good morning.
3: Morning, darling. So,
1: what's up?
3: I'm in my late 30s.
0: Right.
3: My first boyfriend, we were together since I was 19. And when I was like about 24, he proposed. And I said no. Right? I said no because I think I was not ready for marriage, right? Because I wanted to enjoy life itself. I wanted to travel. I wanted to make mistakes. I wanted to do things without repercussions of having back and forth arguments and all of that. I wanted to see life before I got to marriage. Because to me, I think when you're in marriage, it's one life. And when you're outside of marriage, it's a separate life. And I needed to have space to experience both. I did not regret that I did not get married because I enjoyed my 20s, I enjoyed my 30s, and becoming more mature. My parents have been together for over 35 years, unmarried, and they're living together, have a business together, living very good. I don't want to say that's a role model, but worked for them, so it's a kind of pattern that I tell myself, well, it could work for me. I'm trying to hurry up here. The guy that I'm dating or courting right now asked me last week if what I think about marriage.
0: How is it?
3: I told him it's not a necessity for me, but I think if kids are involved, then it may become a necessity for
1: them. Trying to understand.
0: So you is it a desire or you feel with or without you good?
3: Without it, I'm good.
0: Without it, you're good. Okay.
3: Yes, because you rightfully said trumpet. Marriage is a business. Who don't want to believe it? That is them. Marriage is a business.
0: All right. I hear you, my friend. Thank you for that contribution.
1: No, Trumpy. I'm glad we took the call. And partner, we put on pause. We're going back to you just now. But her sentiments basically sum up a lot of how the modern woman is thinking today.
0: Right.
1: And that is not a mansplain, but that is the difference between the 70s, the 80s, and even the 90s to now. Whereas the goal was, for a lot of people, wasn't a, for want of a better phrase, go and play yourself. Not that she was promiscuous or anything like that. I'm not saying that, you know. But that desire for a woman to explore and go out there and make, she literally said, I want to make mistakes without this and without that. Now, the scenario around that now, Trumpet, is imagine you have the majority of women. I'm not saying it's the majority, but let me just be lucky.
0: Right.
1: The majority of them thinking that way as well.
0: Right.
1: Then now in the 30s now, Trumpet, they want to settle down and get married. But the men now, them watching, yeah, but you was gallivanting yourself in your 20s. And men still under this presumption that they're trying to find a Mary out there. So when they can't find no Mary, they ain't finding nobody to make a prize.
0: Well, they want as close to Mary as possible.
1: As possible. Right. You understand? They might end up, instead of Mary, they end up with Mary Magdalene. Right?
0: Right.
1: So I want to marry now.
0: Right.
1: So when you ready to get married now in your 30s, that ball done pass.
0: Well, I added to what she said and what you are saying. You remember, I'm paraphrasing here, so nobody do say.
1: I ain't coming down on her.
0: I'm paraphrasing, but I remember recently the Prime Minister had I think it was either around Mother's Day or something.
1: Yeah.
0: And she was saying that a lot of girls are not being raised to be mothers and wives,
1: right?
0: And talking about probably the spill-off effect of that on society, what that will have on society.
1: Yeah.
0: A lot of women are being raised now to be independent.
1: Well, the man and them got to breed themselves, Trumpet.
0: All right.
1: Fill your own back.
4: Who is responsible for this insanity? Sir, ma'am, that is inappropriate for radio.
0: Just let me just continue.
1: You go out to impregnate yourself.
2: Or they do actually understand that marriage is hard. Tim, you can attest to that.
1: Oh, Lord.
2: All right. Me personally, I don't think I would ever attempt to get married again.
0: Okay.
2: All right. If it just doesn't work out, well, forget that. All right. But all in all, yeah, it's not a lucrative contract. At the end of the day, if it is nonsense of a hissy fan, it never works out good for both parties.
0: Wow, okay.
2: And good morning, Miss FedEx. Love to hear your voices.
0: I saw that was coming in. I was like,
5: gentlemen, blessed morning to you and yours.
1: Saltas.
5: Bojo World. And you were green on that.
1: Forever.
5: You see that married thing? I'm going to cast that out. Because you were green on. You see when people celebrating 50, 45, 35
3: like
5: anniversary years of marriage. That is marriage we're talking about. You see, this generation of marriage is a different thing. You're married today, you're home tomorrow. You're married today, you divorce tomorrow. The person who you're married or who you're married into, they want to know what is your assets, where you're getting, where your family dead. Them seeking your financial interest more than the wedding. Prior to that, you know, the honor man, you right behind the wedding car blowing, beep, beep, beep, beep, beep, he right there.
0: Yeah,
5: so writing the song different to the phrase of that. Salty, just live just so. Yeah. See you no more. Have a blessed one. It's Wednesday.
0: Salty.
1: I feel salty.
5: Don't forget, do not tie the knot. If you want to tie the knot, that is the day. Think all hell break loose.
0: So wait, you say the honor man is in the line of cars blowing on, beep, beep, beep, beep, beep, same way.
1: Baddest.
0: And he is... Nah man.
1: Yeah.
0: Only, I don't want any of.
1: So do you get one already?
0: Leave Saudi alone, please.
1: It's all right. All of you, so.
6: Godfather, but yeah.
1: Yeah. Look deep, Fred. Look. Somebody come look at this.
6: All right. So here we go. Good morning to the panel.
0: Morning.
6: Timmer's trumpet. Razor.
0: Hold on there. Somebody want a voice. Deep bread, they're calling it deep bread there. Somebody want. Hello.
1: Oh, my brother.
7: Well, yeah, what's going on? You see, South, you know, say there, I have something real similar. You say the man and the owner man popping in the wedding. I'm going to cut a little flick for you there. Quick.
0: All right, cut it.
7: I went to a wedding with one of my soul there. I don't know who married him, but oh gosh, you're here in his wedding. I'm time a little younger. It's right.
0: Ready to jump in, right?
7: After the wedding, now 2 days after, he let me know, boy, somebody looking for your number. I said, well, boy, I get you. Send my number, start to talk to this person on the phone. Eventually asking the scene, I say, hey, where's the scene? Let me bounce up, let me lie, man, ting. Want to meet the woman and realize, but this woman looking more familiar than anything else.
1: Nah, don't tell me that.
7: In the conversation, you know this woman, because she wedding I went.
1: Jeez, amages.
7: You are telling me about God above. I wasn't, she wedding, she tell me she was deprived when I watching the big tears. I still have nothing more to do.
0: I know what I'm saying, Daddy is still touching you, Rod.
7: Oh God, how young? I was only 17.
1: Rod is a touch. Gallons and all that. Touch Rod. Touch the Rod.
0: Alright.
7: Wait, had Real Bacchanal after, eh? Real Bacchanal.
0: You got to cut down next one for me.
7: Yeah. I'm on the way to the back and I'll have to bring it.
0: Yo, bring it. All right, my brother.
7: What's your city word?
0: Yes, I.
1: Daddy, you still touch road, you know? You always to touch Trump, bro.
0: You will, at 17, I...
1: When the road come by, you Trump.
0: Nah, 17 and now, and not at 17. Anyhow, let me hear. Also, let's finish with...
1: Remember if you ain't touch David, say, you know, like, man.
6: Marriage is a beautiful thing.
0: Aye.
6: However, in today's society, a lot of persons are getting married for the wrong things.
0: Yeah.
6: And the essence and the true beauty and the true meaning of marriage has totally gone out the door. Plenty persons don't understand what it means to be married. Plenty persons don't understand what it means to be committed in a relationship. Plenty persons don't understand what it means to build. Plenty persons find all kind of excuses to invalidate their BS in marriage. I am divorced. I am divorced. And I had was to be divorced because when my ex-partner, who realized that marriage is way more serious and way more time consuming and you need more, way more dedication and commitment, she tapped out. She tapped out. And she admitted it. She's like, marriage is not for me. And there's a lot of person's perception in today's society.
0: Are you still good with her now? I would like to know that.
8: Morning, my team. Richard Trumpet, Tim to the Timmers. I'm not sure if it's Razor.
0: Yeah, it is.
8: But if I had the sense I had back then for the two marriages that I was in, I would have committed a big robbery, bury the money, get catch, and the years I spent in the marriage, I'd have make the jail normal and come back out and dig up my money and live happily.
0: Okay, Wendell,
1: you get divorced twice?
0: Twice, yeah.
1: Wendell, the problem is you, boy.
0: Wow. Karen, did you see if you could find, the divorce figure, sir? Because I really would like to know, because it seemed like getting divorced nowadays, like it was very much taboo years ago, but now it's very easy to just say, well, let me done, let me go buy a lawyer, let me sit back.
1: Any matter do that jumper, just make sure you also have two bedroom in a jumper, push in one, you stay in one. Better yet, you have a upstairs and a downstairs. Beep your own right now if your mother does live downstairs and your father does live upstairs, and that is how your family is functioned. Or your grandparents. Them grandparents famous for that, you know.
0: Yeah, but and that's the whole thing. They're not getting divorced, but they still living in the same house and they living in the
1: same. Well, the white people in it, members are business, eh?
0: That's
1: true. So we have to keep the funds the funds tie up a certain way. You understand? All Daddy right. go jam, we had a jam. Mommy go had to hide because Daddy still ain't going through that.
0: Daddy don't bring you that.
1: Daddy them grandfather and them jumping.
0: Don't bring no man here.
1: Don't bring no man here, you know.
0: Go somewhere and
1: go through. Don't bring no man here, you know. But
0: good morning.
1: William is bringing.
0: So we divorced.
1: We unfair bad.
0: We get another man. She working and still collecting my money. That is punishment. So you see how people thinking as
1: one in three marriages end in divorce in Trinidad and Tobago. With annual new divorce filings in the High Court consistently hovering between 2,100 and 3,000 cases per year.
0: That is absolutely scary.
1: I find it's inviting. That means there's 3,000 women, 3,000 sellers looking to get a groove back jumping.
0: No.
9: Wow. Blessed at the love, goodness, marriage, goodness, manners, and respect. Boy, marriage is so easy, but you don't know your partner, boy. You don't know your partner. Marriage is easy. I don't know where you're getting in and be comfortable and know your partner and be truthful. You don't tell them everything, but mine is very easy.
0: You know, she listening.
9: We thinking it's pressure, but mine is very easy, by Tim, look at me. All you know, I come from Trumpet. All you know, how miserable I was, how wild I was.
0: Sometimes I ask me, I say a little prayer for.
9: You just find somebody to settle up with. Know your partner, know you. Simple.
0: I say a little prayer for Mrs. Shelburne, because I know, but you ain't easy to
10: me. Nah, I never married. I was never in a relationship. I just had acquaintances. Enough to know why I said I'm acquaintances. I never married. Me, with your man and house, you had to be mad over you not doing that. Like, that ain't kind of rope on a tree and saying hang yourself, but.
0: You hear it, Saudi said he never get married. He's only had acquaintances.
1: Big he's bad fool in Chanda Paul,
0: he still have acquaintances.
1: And the village ram out there.
0: Not, he is not. He said, I am not. It's like tired.
1: Salty almost picked me up.
0: It's salty business there, boy. All right. All right.
1: Multi-talented, boy.
0: Where's the Horner man? Dimples, you gotta add more to that message because I don't know. I know it's something from what someone said earlier. People don't have money to get married out here. This man bitter. Nothing stops the jam. Well, boy, sometimes I just saw what was going on, boy. Let me go up here. Let me continue. Because, blessed morning, I learned a lot. and I'd do it all over again, says Kizzy. She will do, even if she had the opportunity right now to decide, all right, I could get to live again. Would I get married or not? She said, I will do it all over again.
1: That you.
0: Wow. Wow. That wow, you. Mr. Budu.
1: Now, one hand done for me, but.
11: Now, Saudi say, Saudi right. Them, everybody looking at everybody finances, man and woman. Mostly woman. People and love marriage, nobody didn't care about marriage like how it used to be back in the day. And then is the optics. The marriage had to cost 10,000, 50,000.
0: 10,000?
11: The ring had to be a certain amount. You know, so marriage is not what marriage used to be. I was willing to try, but I can't say willing to try. I was willing to do a thing, but I changed my mind. Yeah, I done well.
0: Yeah.
11: Dark night from Philly.
1: It's pickleball you was going to play or that was going to do a thing. It's pickleball?
0: The man is talking about
1: temporary?
0: It like, you know, like you sit down there and you feel a little rumble. At,
1: you know what?
0: What should do in the toilet, boy?
1: I feel like I'm going to get a gyro and get married.
0: Yeah, that's the only man. I was going to do a thing, but I tell myself now. Wow, okay. Anyhow.
1: Who sent a book face then?
0: I like the contrasting views. Yeah, because listen to this one. Yeah. Good morning, guys. Marriage is amazing. Let's be real. When you're young and you want to touch everyone and everything, but then there's that Sunday and all your birds buys you. What? You have no one to eat. Some ice cream with. I think marriage gets a bad rep, or a bad rap that should be, because we are influenced with what we should do in a marriage and not be together and create the life you and your wife want. It's about money, yes, but it's easier to be married, to be honest. Also, if you want to be poly these days, you're getting that too.
1: Polly pocket, mate.
12: It's better to stay in a common relationship and save all your money. It ain't making sense.
0: Wow. A lot of people are against.
1: You can't get married without money.
0: Yes, you can.
13: Yeah, that's a G.
1: 920.
13: I'm real talk. That's a G. No. Like the mother, I'm a daughter. So we divorce. We have a child together, about our relationship, cool. We talk like normal, we respect each other, she has her partner, and then I cool on my end.
0: Do you take attack back?
13: We real good boy, Trumpet, but I ain't gonna lie to tell you. You ain't have no remorse, no bitterness, no nothing. Trumpet, I do what I had to do as a father, she's do what she had to do as a mother. We respect each other as humans, full stop.
0: You can do what exactly?
1: Yeah?
13: But what I would say, everybody have the cheese, every bread had the cheese. And everybody know that one person, if things only rekindle, like if you understand the thing, if that person end up single, if you end up single, whatever, everybody had that one. It's just happy placeholders now, but people are not understand and respect that.
0: All right, my brother, let me ask you a question. You say every bread has its cheese. Suppose your cheese rancid and you had to go and cut off mole off it and all of them kind of thing. Are you willing to do all of that? Well, that your cheese, eh?
1: Grow up hard, boy.
14: Strawberry.
1: Cutting mole off cheese and thing out there, you know.
0: So I'm so
1: nah, no
0: never.
1: Nah, I know about it. I know about it. And the bread to where you buy the next corner.
0: Come now, man. Only don't do me that.
1: But look at that mole here. Bite along it.
0: You watching that cheese there? You see it? Boy, you going to throw this, boy?
1: Throw it what?
0: Nah. Is that a cut off that mole and thing? Yeah, but on a real though, suppose that is your cheese. You have to do all of that work with your cheese. Are you willing to do that? Because from different sermons and things that I would have listened to, for example, I listened to a lot of Miles Monroe and things, and he was saying that the woman that God has for you isn't a finished product. That is your job. You have to know, take that raw material that the Lord gives you and now work with it. Work with it to get it to what you have in your mind.
1: I value that point. You think we have it wrong and society mess up the thing, boy?
0: Well, tell me.
1: Because many studies show that is in your early 20s, Trumpet, right? That's why the body for females is mature at certain ages, for men too. You understand? You just stop peeing on your foot. And these things are wrong at certain age. And then from this age to that age is when you have the highest level of you know, the chemical reaction in your body to right. want certain things,
0: right.
1: such as children and marriage. But society make it where in we 20s, when we feel in these urges and we want to do these things,

0: can't afford it according to society standards, which making us wait till the 30s when the motion that gone from me.
1: What
0: is
1: the afford? And one, that's not, hold on. Hello, good morning.
2: Yeah, pleasure, good morning.
1: Yes,
2: gentlemen.
1: Good morning. Yeah, go
0: morning,
1: ahead.
0: Sir.
2: To me, I think it's an understanding, right? It's an understanding to the point of you and the other person not understand that you're going on in a relationship. Or they're going through it and all they have to come together and be the person that they're supposed to be. So indicating that it's like this. You gotta give us some, you gotta give to get. If you understand where I'm coming from. You gotta give to get, and you can't be selfish. You gotta understand one another, because I realize this generation, they more unlike slums. Yeah, we have our wedding, yeah, big wedding, bram, everything. It's not about the bram, it's about me and you. It's about learning one another, it's about dealing with one another. Bad parts, you understand, your bad habits and everything, and learning to accept that person for who they is. Because I've been honest with you, if I get married, I want to learn in and out of my partner. I don't want that kind of bacchanal. It will have bacchanal, obviously. That is human nature.
1: Now, how long it will take to find out that, to find out your partner inside and out, to know if you would want to get married to that person?
2: No. We partners have a part to play in that, eh? Because I've been in a relationship for 9 years, and during the COVID era, the person walk out on me because money was not a problem.
1: Okay.
2: Yeah, understand. So that is it.
1: Understood.
2: According to how my mother them just tell me, pray, you heal, and you understand your partner, which is, no, I have no problem. The person who I'm with right now, very understanding, treats me different to the point of, I actually see myself getting married, and I will. I am going to do the right thing, which is the right thing. You understand? Be committed to this one individual, and yeah. That's how we're going to be. But you have two beautiful babies from that person, you understand?
1: Right.
2: It's come with double troubles at 20. So I realize that's
1: all right. All right, my friend. Thanks for sharing.
2: Yeah, man.
1: The person calling the WhatsApp, the number to call is 628-9336. The number to call is 628-9336. All right?
0: Well, I was saying now, boy, yes, like the set up the thing, Trumpet, whereby, like,
1: no, I was going to ask you a question based on what you said.
0: Go ahead.
1: When you say too expensive to get married, are you referring to the wedding or?
0: No, just the whole thing. Because society make marriage now is you have to be able to afford to, whether the girl working or not, you have to be able to provide for her in a certain way as a man. You have to provide food, clothing, and shelter.
1: But who said that's the cookie cutter?
0: Society say that. If you get married, nobody wants to get married and still live in the mother and the father house, Trumpet.
1: Okay, that's
0: everybody
1: fair.
0: Wants to be able to at least afford a rent
1: right.
0: before you could afford a mortgage
1: right.
0: and you move from step to step.
1: Good.
0: Whereas in other societies and in other places, that is not the culture. Because you're not surrounded around that. You're getting married for other reasons. You know, some people get married to unite families.
1: Right.
0: To provide.
1: So they still live with
0: security.
1: The family.
0: Yeah, so you're still living with the family and you're supporting and you're whatever until they could do better and you move out on your own and stuff. So what I'm saying is maybe it is that we put so much focus where it's not supposed to be when it comes to marriage. That people are afraid to get married for stupid reasons.
1: Right.
0: Because it's okay to stay by your parents until you could
1: find your way. Do better, right.
0: You know, you contribute to their house until they can contribute to yours.
1: Right.
0: But society will look at you as a failure if it is, look at them get married and they're still living in people's house.
1: It's based on you if you want to focus on what society says as opposed to your plan and the person you're tied in not with.
3: Trumpet, what is your views? Let me hear your views.
1: Wendell, I know you would ask me.
0: You are the problem.
1: Don't do Wendell that. As far as I agree with Karen, with a lot of what Karen's saying, as far as people getting married and the purpose of getting married, and that's the reason why you have the number of divorces that you have. But for me personally, I believe that if you're a man on a mission, you have to get married to somebody who wants your mission more than you. Or just as much as, right? Because because remember, as somebody said before, it's a business, right?
0: Yeah.
1: And if you're coming together, we had to be on the same path together. Like, we had to be on the same mission. A lot of people come together and they don't make one mission. They have two missions. You go into a marriage and you still have your own personal mission. Your spouse have their own personal mission and all you want that to work. To me, I find that's crazy. You all had to be working towards one mission. Right? Because just like the personal reference before, you say that there are two missions. There is division. There is die two, live two. Is
0: but division. Again, Trumpet, I hear you, but it don't really work out so plenty times because the reality of it

0: lies is where you just can't take it. Right. Because here we're going on to. Let me say, oh, two of them sit around and they talk. And they say,
1: hey, and
0: they
1: sell your dream.
0: Yeah, you sell your dream. Mm. Either the man sell a dream or the woman sell a dream. So here all them different dreams just go, right? A man will say, well, I go and had to hunker down here. I had to put in a good 5 years of work. And some savings. We go care do this, we go care do that, we go care do the other. We have to save towards this goalie. Mm. And she will agree, Trumpet. But then in the process of doing it, go and start to complain, I ain't seeing you. You're always in work. You're always doing that. That is why a lot of rappers and stuff and songs and them say, when is either you have to choose one. Because when you're chasing bread, the woman getting away. Or when you're pleasing the woman, the bread getting away.
1: Yeah. Hold on, huh? Hello, good morning.
2: Hi, good morning.
1: Yes, morning, good morning. Go ahead.
2: Well, I will give my very quick version. I got married relatively young. Mm-hmm. And the thing about getting married young is that you're not only finding yourself. In the process, you're finding, you're learning about your partner and everything around you. And learning to do those two things simultaneously is not necessarily easy. Right. But when you find that sweet spot, it works. Mm-hmm. I had an example of my parents. My parents got married young. Right. And the things that they were able to accomplish together with that like-minded attitude, with the sacrifices, I admired it. And that's probably one of the reasons why I aspire to be like my parents in that regard. They had their challenges. Mm-hmm. Many of it, well, for myself, I had my challenges. But I think it's what you want as a person. If it is you decide that this is what you want, and you make this commitment, and you take the commitment, well, seriously, you work towards that end goal. I mean, communication, I would always say, see, communication is a very important aspect. People just say it, but it is so much more multifaceted than that.
1: All right, so
2: it's being able to be vulnerable and say things that you wouldn't be able to say to the average person.
1: Can I ask, can I mind your business a little bit? Can I ask, when you say very young, how young are we talking about?
2: I was 21 when I got
1: 21, okay. And you said that you know, you had to learn and grow together.
2: Yeah.
1: Right?
2: Yeah.
1: What would you say would have been the ingredients that helped you to learn and grow as you go along getting married at the age of 21?
2: Well, for one, I would think it's determination and what your core value is. Because my core value was I wanted to be a family person. I wanted to raise children. I had certain goals when it comes to raising them, what I wanted the atmosphere to be like. Mm-hmm. So all of these things was a driving factor. And as I said, I had the inspiration of my parents. And then I always talk to them, especially my mom, when it comes to advice.
1: So are you a homemaker or career?
2: Yeah, yes, I am. There have been instances where I went out there, and I still do at times, but for the most part, I'm
1: for the most part, homemaker. Okay. Yeah. Thank you for sharing that. I appreciate it. You see the mindset. If you're going into it with a particular mindset, she went with a particular mindset. And that's why they were able to grow together, because it was a collective, like, it's one thing, both of us working on the same mission, so it would have been easier. Now, if, let me see, she had a career goal in mind, right, at 21, and she wanted to go in that direction, and so they started off with, I'll be the breadwinner for the for the major part, and you would be the homemaker.
0: Yeah, but what if she hit her curry wife now?
1: Well, somebody was saying on the WhatsApp, I'm telling you that not all women think like that.
0: Like what?
1: Like what you were describing before, when you said that you know, during that time, when that person, when the male figure, for example, going out there and working hard, working real hard and thing, and therefore he might miss this, or he mightn't be able to hug up on a Sunday evening and listen to Guilty Pleasures because he had to work that time, and all them things, and those are things that she desires.
0: Yeah.
1: It becomes problematic.
0: I have a friend who he and his wife fall out the other day, well, some years ago, because she wanted to live a certain life that she see her friends living. And he was telling her, they married and everything, happily married and everything. And he was telling her that's one of his biggest angst with her, because he was like, yo, we is not your friend and them.
1: Right?
0: And he used to draw lines. He used to say, well, your friend man get money from your father. I never get no money from nobody. I had to work hard.
1: From scratch, right?
0: So what you see them being able to do now, we go do that later. Mm-hmm. But you had to, you know, it's big battle and big fight, and she say, you know, he don't want a thing, and look how other people could do it. And
1: That's where understanding how to come in. Hello, good morning. Hello, good morning.
3: Good morning.
1: Yes, good morning.
3: Hello.
1: Yes, go ahead. We're here.
3: Hi. Okay. I'm calling to just give

0: my contribution to this morning's topic. Yes. I am married and have been married for 20 years.
1: Congratulations.
0: Mm-hmm. And what I would say is that marriage is hard. It is work. I would say at this point, I'm going to be very honest. We are having problems.
1: Sorry to
0: But I am holding on and trying for the sake of our family. And for me, in terms of, I got married when I was 25.
1: Okay.
0: But for me, the way I look at it is marriage is more than a business. I look at it on the, I don't like to say Christianity, spiritual side, that it is a covenant, it is sacred.
1: Mm-hmm.
0: And for me, it is important to be with somebody that you could be yourself with, mm-hmm. be vulnerable, be open, and just build a life. And you go through hard times, and you support each other, and you know, you're committed to, you know, making things work. At this point, I do not know which way it will go, but if I am in a position where I have to do it again, I would, because it's better for me to be with one person than to be running from Peter to Paul out there in the street.
1: All right. Well, let me ask you one question based on what you said before you go. You said after 20 years, you want to make it work for the sake of family. If family wasn't there, you think you would have wanted to make it work?
0: I think I would have left already, to be honest, because I've given enough chances over the past 3 years, suggested counseling, suggested communication, initiating what's the issue, and I have been disappointed because I've found them to be not really forthcoming.
1: Okay, I understand. Well, I hope things work out.
0: I think that part has been the disappointment for me, is that we've been together so long that you should be feel comfortable to come to me and discuss whatever the problem is.
1: It might be easier said than done to us. Sometimes it's be hard for us to discuss those things, but I really do hope it works out. All right, thanks for calling. This one a little touchy, boy artist.
2: I tell you, let me talk chippiness this morning.
1: Remember, you're the one who bring it to the table, eh?
2: I forget, boy.
1: All right, good.
2: More people good. Calling in. Chocolate, everybody. Go ahead, off on the top.
1: One more before. And we'll take some more calls and otherwise, Lisa. Hello, good morning. Go ahead.
3: Good morning, guys.
1: Yes, good morning.
3: So, fun fact. Scrolling social media the other day, and I came across something. I'm sure a couple of people would have bounced up the same old man and a younger gentleman having a conversation with regards to marriage.
1: Mm-hmm.
3: He was married for all of 53 years, and then his wife passed. And the gentleman asked him, how do you stay in love and stay married to one person for so long? And the elderly gentleman's response was, you don't. Because everybody goes through seasons and periods in their life. So you are never loving the same person in any season or any period. And the maturity and the love comes from knowing that regardless of where that person is at, mentally, emotionally, physically, spiritually, that love should never change. It is supposed to grow and mature and evolve the same way that you both are changing.
1: I want to ask you a question on that, you know.
3: Hold on.
1: Go ahead.
3: I got married in 2019. The person that I got married to was married already. I had never been that daughter before. For me, it was a matter of, okay, so you know what? He knows what this is about. I trust him. We don't have any guidance besides his father, who was a pastor. And he secluded everybody, including his dad, from being involved in our marriage. The person that I would always go to talk to, he didn't want me talking to anybody. But when his true colors started to show, I understood why he got a divorce. And I'm like, wow. But I didn't have a handbook. And I told him, I said, I'm not disappointed, but I'm a little bit hurt because I was leaning on you as the head of the house, as the man in the house, to take us through this. I gave all and more that I did not have. There was an elephant in the room that I wouldn't mention. And he didn't even see it fit to tell me about that until after we got married. And I loved him still. I grew to love him. I held on and I fought. And in my transition, it changed me as a person, not for the bad, but for the best. Because when I came out of that, when I told him that morning, I want a divorce, I stood 10 toes down on that. And as somebody who never wanted to get divorced, who doesn't believe in things like that, I had to force my hand. I had to twist my own arm, hurt myself, and let it go. A year after the divorce, he told me, he said, I'm sorry because I never saw what you brought until I missed you. You could ask a question, Richard.
1: Why are you doing that, sir?
2: Nah, some of my phone.
1: All right, no, you said you really like to stand 10 toes down. I realize that, but anyhow, we'll put that aside.
2: What about 20 toes up?
1: You spoke about the evolution, right? Now, if you heard one of our previous callers, he said that during that 9 years, when COVID came around, the financial struggle was too much for her to cope with, and she left. Now, doesn't that say that sometimes you sign up for something and you think you can handle it? You tell yourself within yourself that you could handle it, but when it really hits you, you realize, I ain't cut out for this.
3: Then that's where your partner comes in.
1: How so?
3: Two heads are better than one. Okay, so it's too much for me. Where are we meeting halfway on this? If there's a halfway, how much percent do you have? How much percent can you give? If we both have zero and we come together and we stuck at zero, then you know what? We're fighting with zero.
1: Okay. Well, not everybody thinks like that, but I
3: get it. I totally get that.
1: All right. Well, you stay your 10 toes down, eh?
3: I will.
1: Take care. Daddy, always reach. Let me take a look.
2: Foot in the air.
1: Carter, you're going on. That is not the solution.
2: That's why plenty of them getting divorced, Trumpet.
1: Why? Because they don't have enough foot in the air?
2: Yeah.
1: What?
2: Huh?
1: No, I do agree that in a lot of instances, that could solve a problem.
2: That's one of the main problems.
1: More for
2: the energy all you enter in the marriage with. Or they're not maintaining it during the marriage.
1: Right.
2: You understand?
1: Right.
2: Yeah.
1: I'm tired.
2: Huh?
1: Yeah, but tired.
2: Who tired?
1: The person who don't have the same energy, the tired.
2: You know what tired us do?
1: What tired us do?
2: Roll trumpet.
1: All right,
2: go on your back.
1: Whoa! Nah, I can't even play this. Hold on, Veep. Just now.
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2: UE Seismic Research Unit recorded an earthquake just after 4 o'clock this morning. The quake, with a magnitude of 5.1, was recorded about 113 kilometers to the west of Port of Spain, but it was closer to Carúpano, Venezuela.
1: Trinidad and Tobago's oil production is showing early signs of improvement after years of decline, with crude and concentrate outputs averaging 54,209 barrels per day in the first quarter of 2026. The latest figures published by the Energy Chamber of Trinidad and Tobago on Monday said this was 4.7% above the same period last year.
2: Chief Secretary Farley Augustine has strongly denied claims that the House of Assembly is neglecting Tobago schools competing in the Secondary Schools Football League. He said the THA continues to fund and logistically support island teams traveling to Trinidad and noted that the primary financial strain stems from Trinidad schools struggling with travel costs to Tobago. Farley confirmed that the THA will not fund Trinidad schools that need to travel to the sister isle for competition and called on Trinidad's private sector to assist them. On the bottom line, the chief secretary stated the obvious, that a truly national competition must ensure equal opportunity for all student athletes without creating a division between the two islands.
1: Spain is confident it can host the 2030 World Cup final, dismissing reports that FIFA promised the match to co-host Morocco. Spain has the major venue contenders like Madrid's Santiago Bilbao and Barcelona's Camp Nou. Although Morocco seeks to secure the final for its planned 115,000-seat King Hassan II Stadium, FIFA has denied allegations that its president offered the title game to the North African nation.
2: And in gaming news, Sony has introduced a limited edition Marvel's Wolverine PS5 console and accessories bundle to coincide with the release of Marvel's Wolverine. The design pays homage to Wolverine's iconic palette, merging comic book aesthetics with PlayStation's hardware. The Marvel's Wolverine PS5 bundle will be launched on September 15th.
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1: Do you want to brighten up someone's birthday? WhatsApp the person's name, number, and some information for us to prank them to 799-9696.

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0: Nice.
1: You're sticking. Hurry up.
0: Goodness. All right. It's time now to brighten up someone's birthday. And make it extra special. All courtesy. Tell me if you could read the information on that message. All courtesy Massey Stores. Let's end it again. Right, so we'll start with that one and then we'll get to our friend.
1: Good morning. Today is my daughter's birthday.
0: You know, I just give up, boy. You ready?
1: Mm-hmm.
0: Okay. You're going to be Bravo.
1: No, I'll be the West. What is it?
0: CPL. It's CPL. Just remember, it's CPL.
1: I know.

0: Hey, Jace coming upset there. Or tweet on him. Infiltrate any bats.
1: Why you doing Jace now?
0: Huh?
1: Why you doing Jace now?
0: Use you oh, like to push up Jace like.
1: The number.
0: Oh, does it this?
1: It's off, apparently.
0: It's off?
1: Yeah.
0: Wait.
1: Well, that's a good one.
0: That's a good prank, you know? What prank the prank she got with the cricket?
1: Tell her mother and enter her for a competition and she won it.
0: Mm-mm.
1: Alright, so let's tell her happy birthday.
0: Happy birthday goes out to daughter DeShare. Happy birthday from your mommy Debbie Ann. Yes, wishing you a beautiful birthday today, and I really hope you get those tickets to your cricket game. Cricket match.
2: What you wanna say there?
0: Us versus
2: Barbados,
0: I believe.

0: The coming father and I buy trumpet, boy.
1: But we set the time, though.
0: The same uni highlighting trumpet people. You got to talk about that?
1: Yeah.
2: Hello, good morning.
0: Hello, today is a special day. It's the day that we call Chloe. It is Chloe's birthday. And we are just calling to say, Chloe, we love you. You've been listening to us since you're about 2. We don't know how old you're turning today, but we just calling to say, happy birthday, Chloe. Love you, bad. Look, your uncle's here. How you feeling?
2: Feeling good.
1: Happy birthday, Chloe.
2: Thank you.
0: Chloe, so your birthday does always be in the July-August Java vacation?
2: Yes.
0: That is a blessing. But you could receive another one right now. 3, 4.

0: Chloe.
1: Thank you.
0: How old are you today?
1: 11.
0: 11 wow. years old. Beautiful. Chloe, what I need you to do.
2: Proper double digits.
0: What I need you to do. Every time you're listening to your uncles and you hear Uncle Tim Tim is going off route and off, you just send us a message saying, good morning, Uncle Tim Tim. All right?
1: Yeah.
0: Right. You enjoy your day today.
1: Thank you.
0: All right. Bye-bye. Yeah. That's one of our faves. She listens to us, as Karen said when he was singing earlier. Chloe listening to us since she's about two.
2: Yeah. So. Since before she airs ear syndrome.
0: She's with us.
2: That's
0: every
2: a nice
0: day.
2: App to develop though. A Chloe app. You know, as soon as this had to go off, a Chloe app that's bought.
0: Yeah.
2: Hi, uncle.
0: You
2: I'm listening.
0: You need that.
2: Yeah.
0: All right, we're going to make another call here.
2: And Chloe have a sister?
0: Two.
2: Two sisters?
0: It's Chloe, Katie, and Mommy. What's the next name? Oh gosh, boy, what's going on with me?
2: I forget your next one, crying.
0: No, go forget me. Kaylee, right? Kaylee's the other one. Yeah.
2: All right. We will call somebody else. We want to call there.
0: I want to call how we name.
2: Call him, man. Holder, call him. You book him.
0: Yeah, book him. Although you gonna know the number.
2: He ain't know this number, Trumpet.
0: Oh boy, and he working here so long?
2: How you gonna know your number, Trumpet?
0: He working here so long, I mean it dog.
2: If he don't get trouble, if it was how he named it, he know your number by
0: this
2: heart.
0: Is the, this is not the office line.
2: Oh.
3: Your call has been forwarded to voicemail.
2: Grenada.
0: Oh yes, he's in Grenada.
2: Grenada. Shouts to Ding Dong, happy birthday today, buddy.
0: Yeah, happy birthday, boy, Dong boy.
2: Happy birthday. You see me yesterday?
0: Yeah. Well, then I
2: think they don't have a twin. You know?
0: Well, I'm going to call the next number then. No, he has more than one number. That's what we're
2: Oh, that's what going on with the Dan.
0: Yeah.
2: Ever since he fixed up here.
0: What?
2: Nothing. I'm going to expose him.
0: Why do that?
2: Yeah.
0: Okay. Nah, this car be. I ain't believe this. He's still using long hour tree, eh?

0: Tree number?
1: Daddy, don't do that. Don't do that. Don't do that. Don't do that.
0: You know what dongers do you when dongs here?
1: All right, now. I ain't calling any of the other numbers. Happy birthday, dong. Right? Mm-hmm. I have one more here, and then you sent one?
0: Sending it now.
1: Okay, thank you. I appreciate it. All right, let me give you this information here.

0: himself.
1: She not saying.
2: Your call has Mm-mm. been forwarded.
3: Mm. One more jump then.
1: One more. Well, do the shout at least now.
3: Oh, yeah. To Young Zikiel. That's how it's pronounced. Z-K-I-E-L. Zikiel. 7 years old today. Happy birthday. From mommy. And everybody.

0: have reached the voicemail.
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2: 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From everybody that love you, Javonte, big up your whole self. The Budu Singh family, the Kettles, the everybody. Happy birthday to you. Nice. Perez's and all. Nice. Everyone included.
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0: on screen and yeah.
1: 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She no want a man.
0: Razor is starting the weekend now, you know.
1: It's merchant. Take a minute, you know.
0: All right, ladies and gentlemen, that's it for Digicel for today. We run out of time earlier. 9:05 already.
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I used to think about immature things. 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
1: One.
0: Kung Fu Kieran and myself, Tommy Smurda. We will be giving away
1: one
0: VIP ticket the summer stage. The one lucky young lady.
1: Away with murder, this, that, Viola Davis one, they stop and stare.
0: And if you won already, yeah, you cannot win again.
1: Debate this one.
0: That's the only thing. If you win already, you can't win again. But for the ladies who locked on right now,
1: every day of the month from a
0: and you didn't win nothing for the company.

0: 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Let me see what's going on.
1: Oh, Sparky is your boy. Hey, Husky, I ain't him for a while. I know your boy always rolling with the team. The scandal team, that is.
0: One Lester, never two, brother for life. Yeah, I'm a day job boy, brother boy. So it's a little complicated for him to do the mornings, but he does be around. Eh? Yeah. He's a weekend warrior. But during the week, he's a man. Yeah, nice little day job there. So he functioning and do anything, but he's still a member of the Ojo family. His love. There's no confusion, no bacchanal, no nothing. That's good vibe. Get you to the little hustle, so he does do eating during the week. Yeah. But the rest of the midday team.

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1: All who calling right now, do not call right now.
0: Like ballerina.
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0: on September 6th so while stocks last. So don't wait. Live and leave ice today. Let me see. Yes, hello, good morning. I see the phone line going
1: off. Hi, good morning.
0: Hey, morning. What's going on? Tell me.
1: Ojo VIP Java.
0: Nah, darling. No. You have to wait until I set a call. You're cheating right. The system. You're cheating the system, darling. Yeah. You have to wait until I say call and then you'll get you. Right, lover?
1: Oh, God.
0: Yeah. All right. Don't play bright for me. I don't do my that now. Oh, God. You know, I love you. Right. I love all you. I love my Ojo people and them, but no smart thing. I ain't taking no smart thing at all. Right, darling?
1: All right.
0: Hey, you see? I know that weight is going on there, you know. I know that is what's going on there. Let's do hug the line. Let's just wait a little bit now. I'm going to take a short pause. I don't know if it's this hour or the next hour, but I have a VIP ticket to give away. Somebody is going to see Alkaline TJ and Master T. Right? We'll be right back.
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0: 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We active and we brawling.
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0: Why, why, why?
1: And when they touch this stage, make sure that I know to walk up.
0: Yes.
1: She come in front of me, bend and arch and cock up her foot.
0: What we do?
1: A few because the name chief.
0: Who outside?
1: I think I'm helping a

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1: UBMG.
0: Look. Rubber.
1: You got a rubber waist. I like to walk up somebody. Let's show by your
0: feet. Rubber.

0: But I just was salt fish in my mouth.
1: I am a backpack and a ready. Loving me backpack and a ready. I say load me up with the aisle.
0: Yeah. When I go to play the job, I want to put something in my mouth that I accustomed to.
1: Wanting this for a while.
0: So I see the do this saltfish thing, yeah. I go put some saltfish in my mouth.

Simple. Yeah. Put the job on our payroll. Remember, I tell you, let's do the maths. When you're going through social media and you notice that have a set of hotties out there in some carnival or, you know, and you say, but me, you know, she have it like that and she playing it different. Let's do the maths. Let's watch the, you know, let's take in the ambience. Let's watch from the place. The time you see two, three little ballers, you know. Oh, right, you know, that's my tip now. Yeah, but I had to partake in the job, boy. I had to take a little take in the job. But as I said, I only want things in my mouth that I'm accustomed to in general here. So, yeah, I go play a saltfish or something. I know. That's it, a snake and frog and. Yeah, I need to let that go. We'll take your, well, the oil, you have to get oil. The oil normal, you have to get oil. But the frog thing and the snake thing, and I need to let that go. Yeah, pallet salt, fish in my mouth and chip down the road. Yeah, I cool with that. All right, that's some information coming up here from Samsung. Listen up. 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
1: It was 11:16, the crop too hot, so my face look mean. 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

0: That was your hit list, Enhance, with Shoff, brand new dancehall music, right here on Ojo 96 number one, inside of the Ojo VIP Java. 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So when I come back, we'll go straight into that. Keep it locked.
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0: Right, so you are going on. Take your time, take it away. All you need to do is call out like four of my last exes names. Yeah. Last four exes. As long as you could mention them. Hello.
1: Ojo VIP drama.
0: Yes, boy. So here we are with the windy ticket. My last four exes. Tommy's mother. Last four exes. Ex-girlfriends.
1: Pardon me?
0: You hear it, bet?
1: Yeah, I hear you now.
0: Yeah, Tommy's mother's last four exes. You have to name at least two out of the last four exes. Holy light, darling, the inside. Holy light.
1: Oh, yeah. Thank you.
0: Boy, she get weak, yes. Hey, that is how simple it is down here. So she just won herself a VIP ticket to Summer Stage. And with that, the Kung Fu Man, yours truly, Thomas Murder, we're out of here. And we are into the Ojo VIP Java. That's passing on the baton, traveling the voice, Raw Fusion. Ojo World, good afternoon.

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1: Prison officers have seized the 6 improvised weapons which were concealed at the top of a cell at the Eastern Correctional and Rehabilitation Center. The weapons were found during a search of the Hope Division yesterday morning. The prison service says regular searches are critical to maintaining safety and security. One of the suspects wanted in connection with last month's murder of a police constable Romel Douglas has died following a shootout with police in Matura overnight. Hassan Johnson, also known as H-Man, was confronted by officers at a house in Mora Trace. Police said Johnson refused orders to surrender and opened fire, prompting officers to return fire. He was shot several times and later died at Sangre Grande Hospital. As the government moves ahead with plans to establish a 30 police posts across the country, the opposition is demanding details on the course of the initiative. Speaking at a news conference this morning, Diego Martin Central MP Simon Dino Brega also called on the National Gas Company to clarify what measures have been taken regarding underground gas lines at the Eddie Hart ground. NGC previously said the line was a 2-inch pipeline supplying CNG to a gas station and had been decommissioned some time ago. Judicial heads from 5 Caribbean countries have condemned the leak of international communications from the Caribbean Court of Justice, expressing a grave concern over the breach. The communications reportedly highlighted discontent among the judges and criticism of the administration of justice. In a joint response, the judicial heads warned that the leak could undermine the CCJ's operations, independence, and integrity. And Lionel Messi says he's unsure how much longer he will continue playing football following the death of his father. The 68-year-old died last week after a long illness and had been Messi's agent since he was 14. In an emotional tribute, Messi says he does not know how to carry on without his father and questioned whether he will continue playing for much longer. Messi, who captained Argentina at the 2026 World Cup, is contracted to Inter Milan until 2028. So there you have it. That's your news stories trending this hour right here on board the Ojo.
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Yeah, and now every time Drake out, cameras always flashing, trying to put me on the takeout. Crib in Calabasas, man, I caught the safe house. 30 minutes from LA, this way out. But these days, that's where I'm staying. You can hear it in my voice, I'm going way in. Yeah, Obi, that my brother like a Wayans.

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That's why I get it first and you get it late. Yeah, OVO sound, man, it's every day. It's Young Money Records, get the record straight.

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1: And it's brought to you this hour by the Kiss Baking Company. The Saharan dust is expected to increase and become significant across Trinidad and Tobago over the next 28 to 48 hours. The Met Office is therefore advising sensitive persons to take the necessary precautions. Meanwhile, the Met Service is monitoring an active tropical wave in the central tropical Atlantic, about 2,100 kilometers east of the southern Windward Islands. The system has an 80% chance of developing into a tropical depression within the next 7 days. It is expected to cross the eastern Caribbean this weekend. Three men have been arrested and suspected of stolen vehicle parts recovered in Arouca and St. Joseph. Police say they recovered various motor vehicle parts during a search in Windy Hill, Arouca, on Tuesday as part of an ongoing larceny motor vehicle investigation. Meanwhile, a 24-year-old man wanted on an outstanding preventive detention order and who is also a person of interest in homicide inquiries was arrested at an Arouca residence. Later, two priority offenders were held in Bangladesh Farm Road, St. Joseph, for home invasion and larceny inquiries. Farmers, fisher folk, and agri-business operators in Tobago have now access to a new financing option through the Agricultural Development Bank's Tobago Loan Facility. Agriculture Minister Ravi Ramitram says the facility is intended to address the financing challenges and provide funding for equipment, processing facilities, and working capital and business expansion. The initiative is a collaboration between the ADB, the Tobago House of Assembly, and the Ministry of Agriculture and Fisheries. And Cristiano Ronaldo is officially a married man. The football superstar married his longtime partner, model and influencer, Georgina Rodriguez, in a civil ceremony in Portugal. The couple tied the knot yesterday in the coastal town of Acacias, where with his five children in attendance. Ronaldo and Rodriguez have been together for 10 years and announced their engagement last year. And a 32-year-old woman has been rescued alive after spending 36 hours trapped beneath rubble following Monday's 7.4 magnitude earthquake in western Colombia. Daniela Lago was freed after a 10-hour rescue operation in Pereira, where firefighters dug tunnels beneath four concrete slabs to reach her. Searches are continuing in the country, with hundreds more still missing. So there you have it. That's the news stories trending this hour. And it's all brought to you by the Kiss Baking Company.
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0: friend.
1: Know what I'm saying? Outside is back to what it was, you know what I'm saying? Atlanta, tell you about my run, you know what I'm saying? Ass Pluto Banker 21, you know what I'm saying? I done put up half, what's done is done, you know what I'm saying? Two cars in the back, two in the front, you know what I'm saying? They so down for me.

0: right, ladies and gentlemen. I have some very important people in front of me here right now. And I need my first autograph vest before anything can happen. I need that vest. Because, ladies and gentlemen, we have in front, listening, he represents the Milwaukee Bucks. I don't want to mention any name. I want you to introduce yourself.
1: I just want to say good afternoon to everyone. My name is Malik Lewis.
0: Malik Lewis from the who?
1: I grew up in Pleasant Spark. I'm from South San Fernando.
0: Right, so I realized you was from South, so you used to advantage everybody.
1: I wouldn't say that. I would say advantage. It was competitive.
0: It was competitive?
1: Yeah.
0: So you was always this height, or...? Alright, so well, I know you have your agent here. So agent sir, please introduce yourself.
2: Well, not agent, but manager and mentor, Jonathan Weeks.
0: Alright, yes, so sir. You're very instrumental in him sticking with basketball.
2: Not sticking to basketball, but getting him where he needed to be.
0: Because what I've learned is that he used to play football before.
2: For sure.
0: So how you convince him to stop playing football to go into basketball?
2: I didn't convince him. It's his PE teacher, Jeffrey Harris, who's the one who found him and told him to come and start playing basketball. And Jeffrey Harris introduced him to me via video. He saw a little bit of his talent. And I said, okay, I'm a big skeptic. So, you know, a lot of people say, I have this kid, I have that kid. And I was like, okay. And I sent him to my good friend, Mario Davis, to verify, you know, that he has some talent. And Mario said he has some talent. And I saw a video, and then within 2 weeks, he made a jump. The jump he made in those 2 weeks kind of caught my eye. And I'm like, okay, this kid may have something. And from there, I took him to Spain at 14, and the rest was history.
0: No, I want to know that history. No, we have some time.
2: Okay, cool.
0: I need to know that history.
2: All right, so good. So before going to Spain, you know, he went to a camp called Digital Jumpstart, where the NBA would come down and scout talents in the Caribbean and select the best five in the Caribbean. He was one of those. So while all this was happening, I was talking to a lot of academies in Spain about him, because prior to him, I've gotten other kids out from Trinidad to Europe, you know, to academies. And while that was happening, he was improving drastically in the Digital Jumpstart, and he came to New York and he played at some high school teams, and he dominated those high school teams.
0: Wow.
2: So the last day of that camp, he came by me, and the next day we flew out to Spain. And while in Spain, we landed a Friday, and the Saturday they put him in an under 16 game when he turned 15 in Spain. So while he was under 16, he played a game. This is in Spain, doesn't know any Spanish or anything like that. And I was kind of nervous to see, okay, how would this work out? Because this is the first time he hasn't played organized basketball ever, and he's going into an environment where Spain is probably like top 2 in the world for basketball.
0: Yeah, because you need to speak
2: at least the language and be able to assimilate first. They didn't allow that. So we landed, jet lag, Saturday, game Saturday night. And long story short, he top scored in that game. At 15 years old in the 16 game, I left the following summer. When I came back, he went to Torrejon Academy. And when I came back to Torrejon to visit him, the entire city knew his name. You couldn't walk down the street. Games, he filled out the arenas, and they were chanting his name every time. So I was like, okay, this is unusual, because I've never had a kid like that. So I was like, okay, maybe he's something. And what kind of opened my eyes was, we played Real Madrid. He played Real Madrid that year. Real Madrid blew them up. Real Madrid is now like the number one basketball academy in Spain.
0: Right.
2: And they blew out his academy, but he top scored with 27. And those kids on that team were like first round draft picks, you know, top teams. So after that, getting that exposure, he turned pro 17, went to Fuenlabrada. Fuenlabrada is an ACB team at that point in time. ACB is the top league in Spain for basketball.
0: Right.
2: So it's the NBA, and second is probably ACB in the world. So at 17.
0: So at 17, he's pro?
2: He's pro, yeah. So while playing, he did something that was amazing. He scored 20 plus points in that one of his games, and him and Luka Doncic are the only kids in ACB history to accomplish that at that age. So I was like, okay, this kid is, all right, getting these signs,
0: fantastic
2: again, these signs,
0: stats,
2: yeah.
0: Fantastic
2: stats. So he's pushing, and prior to that, he was ranked 19th in Europe for top talent, for under 18, I think, and number one was Wembanyama that year. So he was the 19th best kid in Europe. So he was giving me clear and cut signs, okay, this kid could be something special. Still skeptical, you know, and stuff like that, because I don't want to get my hopes up, you know. But again, he kept pushing the bar, and then he went to the G League. He was drafted number one as an international prospect in the G League to Capitanes. He spent 1 year there, and he went to the NBL, which is in Australia, for 2 years, and he got drafted, as we know, in 2026 as the 60th pick to Milwaukee. So
0: how you felt hearing your name being called?
3: At the 60th pick, we have,
0: and you heard your name called.
1: Leading up to that, it was like when the 55th pick, my agents called me and were like, you know, Milwaukee's gonna draft you. But after that, I think they went to like a ton of breaks.

0: to see if it was actually going to happen, because, you know, anything could happen. But I feel like in the draft also, I had a couple of other Malik's. Me and Jonathan would just text each other back and forth every time they say Malik something, you know, like, you know, because it could be me.
1: Right.
0: But,

0: I still live in any moment and everything.
1: So you slept that night, or?
0: I go to sleep with a lead, for sure.
1: So after you heard your name, everything, have you been to the campus yet?
0: Yeah, I went to Milwaukee for the summer league, and we had a summer league camp before, I think for like 3 weeks. And enjoyed my time there. Just seeing the environment, being in an NBA environment, just makes me want to get better as a person and a player and get back there as soon as possible.
1: So you know, from here is no turning back, right?
0: From
1: you understand that, right? You understand that you carrying Trinidad and Tobago and more than likely the Caribbean on your back.
0: Yeah, I understand.
1: You understand this, right?
0: No pressure.
1: You understand that you will be tweeted, you will be tagged on Instagram when we watching and we like, Soldier Wamba, but like you need today. You know we're going on beyond you, right?
0: I understand.
1: But you understand it coming from a place of love.
0: Yeah.
1: All right. So you got to like, what number that you'll be wearing?
0: I chose number 19.
1: Number 19?
0: Yeah.
1: That's a big number too, man. Big number. So I just want to tell you congratulations. This is a huge, huge accomplishment. I can't even remember if we have had anybody representing.
2: Yeah, we had, last time was like 40 years ago, by the guy, guy named Ken Charles. He was, correct me if I'm wrong, Trinidad is, I think, Blazers, I think, he got drafted too, but it's like, yeah, close to 40 years ago. And fun fact, he got drafted to the team where Kareem Abdul-Jabbar went. He's got his first ring, and Kareem Abdul-Jabbar is Trini Roots, his dad's from Trinidad, so just to give you that little fun fact. Yeah.
1: You have it to do, eh?
0: You have it to do. That is part of the journey, and it will be fun.
1: All right, because ladies and gentlemen, when y'all do see this on YouTube, this fella is really tall. He is really tall. So I could just match him up to the rest of what we see on TV. Or they might see him on TV and say, hey, looking? Nah, he tall. He's definitely that. So, hey, congratulations. Keep going. Don't get carried away with the fast food we have down here. You know what we like to eat down here.
0: Don't worry.
1: You know, there's no vacation. This is not for you, right? We had to look out for you. If while you're here, we catch you in a party, we taking you outside. we don't want you there.
2: Well,
1: right?
2: Well, to add, the government via the Ministry of Sport has been very good to us in this journey, where the elite athlete wellness unit has been with him in terms of strength and conditioning and allowing us to use the indoor facilities to train. So his routines, 4 in the morning we wake up, we head to the elite unit for 6 to 7 strength and conditioning, 7 to 8 court work, and rest of these interviews, going to camps. You know, we went to the White Sea facility to talk to the youth over there. Mm-hmm. And we've been doing that every day, and we rinse and repeat. So yes, he's came home to see family and to relax, but also he's been working as well. So it's not all fun and games. It's basically business. This is his off season where he has to get better, and you know, the Ministry of Sport Company has assisted us well in that, in terms of giving us their resources for him to maintain and also get better in terms of his growth, his eating, his sports psych, and his strength and conditioning. So you just want to shout them out and thank them very much. We're very grateful for that.
1: All right, we want to thank you all for passing through. You know?
2: Yeah, thanks, man.
1: Because I know waking up 4 in the morning. It's time now, 2:02, to have to come here to do this.
0: Yeah, well, like you say, you don't have the Caribbean on your back.
1: That's right. So, again, thank you for passing through.
2: Appreciate you, brother, and thanks to the OJO team at 96.1. Appreciate it.
1: All right, man.